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4: 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I didn't recognize him.
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7: Vaping is often thought of as the safer choice over traditional cigarettes. But safer doesn't mean safe. New study out of Australia suggests nicotine e-cigarettes may raise the risk of certain cancers. That vapor isn't just harmless water. It contains chemicals that could damage your cells, even your DNA. I know a lot of people look to vaping to quit cigarettes, but here's the catch. E-cigarettes aren't actually approved to help you quit, and a lot of people end up trading one nicotine habit for another. Now, if you want to kick the habit, reach for things that are proven to work. Nicotine patches, gum, lozenges. 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I'm Dr. Sanjay Gupta. 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
2: Oh, Lord. Oh, Lord. Oh, Lord. 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Listen to this, y'all. 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
4: A better life with Dr. Sanjay Gupta.
5: If there is one public health message that never gets old, it is this. Screening can save lives. And now there's an easier option to test for colorectal cancer and hopefully catch it really early. For the first time, the American Cancer Society is including a simple blood test among its recommended screening options for average-risk adults 45 and older. Colonoscopy is still the gold standard. Why? Well, it can find and remove precancerous growths before they ever turn into cancer. A blood test can't do that, so this isn't meant to replace that. But here's the thing. About 1 in 3 eligible adults still have not been screened at all. And colorectal cancer is now the leading cause of cancer death for Americans under the age of 50. If what's held you back is the prep or the procedure, this option takes away your last excuse. I'm Dr. Sanjay Gupta. Helping you live a better life.
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14: Well, the price of watching the NFL continues to go up, guys. 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So here's a question. 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
1: I don't understand why. See, it's burning me to hold on to this. I know this is something I gotta do, but that don't mean I want to. What I'm trying to say is that I love you. I feel like this is coming to an end, and it's better for me to

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You know, God is able. God is able, man. Shout out this morning to Wakita Dorsey, a mother of one. She gave birth to triplet boys on August 11th. The babies, Kaysen, Kyrie, and Kaylin, were born prematurely but are doing well. Dorsey, who has endometriosis, was surprised by the news of having triplets without IVF.

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Well, the president has got a little setback. I'll tell you about that in 10 minutes. He is mad. He'll be all right. 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

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He wants the voters list. He wants all of this stuff, the ballots and the rules and unique rules and barcodes. He wants all of that before the midterms. Not happening, bruh. Not happening. Magic 104.7 KDK. And that's your, those are your people you put in there. Okay, though. I'm sorry.

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0: 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New R&B. 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

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I tell you all the time, this should be your theme song right here. 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

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Anyway, this is Mary Mary. 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
1: And what BBL stand for?
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1: Brazilian butt lift. 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
2: Reunion. I went home for the family reunion, and my cousin Jarvis got one. We never seen him that fine before, ever.
3: Junior, your family.
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1: Yeah, this album is dedicated to all the teachers that told me I'll never amount to nothing. To all the people that lived above the buildings that I was hustling from that called the police on me when I was just trying to make some money to feed my daughter.
2: Yeah, yeah.
1: And to all my peoples in the struggle, you know what I'm saying? It's all good, baby.
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